Now I'll conduct the applause around the room. You'll hear it go around like this. As the finger goes by, stop clapping. Try once. Clap. No, this is upstairs. Come on. Just like stereo.

We would like to have you. We'd like to have you sing along with us on this. Here's how it goes. This means sing the highest note possible for a very short period of time, like this. Try that. Okay. Now let's see if we can make that go around the room. No. No, just when it goes up. Wait a minute. You're getting excited. Cool it. Here's another one. This is a vomiting noise. Let's see if we can stretch that one around the room. No, come on now. We have to develop this into a piece of music. We don't want to waste it. Very slowly. It's the most disgusting noise I've ever heard. Now let's see if we can combine these things into a valid piece of music. In order for a piece of music to be valid for a teenage audience, it's got to have a good beat.

We're taping this. I hope it comes out. Not telling where your vomiting noises may wind up. In the Mothers of Invention Appleton album.

flies all green and buzzing. An evil prince eats a steaming pig in a chamber right near there. He eats the snouts and the trotters first. The loins and the groins is soon dispersed. His carving style is well rehearsed.

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Are they sainted? Are they zero? Someone painted. Since at first it was created, but a dungeon just like a sin requires not locking of everything that's ever been. Look at her.

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Somebody tell me, why am I living?

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The great escape for all of you.

Next song we're going to play is about the subject of incompetence. This is specifically about the incompetence of people in California. Because as you know, if you've ever been there and tried to get anything done on time, there's nobody in California that works for a living. They're all on welfare. And if they aren't on welfare, they wish they were on welfare, and that's why you can't get them to do anything. That's why we have this song called Flakes.

Disco Green, Disco Green, we're gonna go to the dance, what's it, man?

0: like it was Kenny skin. I said, you son of a bitch, because I was mad at him. Well, he just got out his floss and started cleaning his fangs. So I shot him with my shooter, said, bang, bang, bang. And the sucker just laughed and said, put it away, you know I hate all of them. What you gonna say? You ain't my Chrissy?
1: Yeah!
0: The kid isn't ours! Well, what about the beer then?
1: Now, what can't miss off?
0: Even her boots?
1: Now, would I lie to you?
0: Since you must have been hungry.
1: Yeah! This is true!
0: Well, don't they pay you good for the stuff that you do?
1: Well, you know, I can't complain
0: when the checks come through! Well, I want my Chrissy.
1: Yeah.
0: And I want my beer, so you just bomb it back up. Now, devil, do you hear?
1: Blow it out your ass, motorcycle fan! I mean, I am the devil!
0: Do you understand?
1: Yes. Just what will you give me for your titties and beer?
0: I suppose you noticed this little contract here. You're goddamn right, you son of a whore. That's the only reason I learned that.
1: Oh, right, too.
0: Give me that paper. Get your butt outside, because I need a beer and it's titty squeezing time.
1: Hold on a second, you can't fool me! You ain't that bad, man! You should have seen some of the souls that I had! Why, there was Milhouse Pictures and Mewtwo! And both of those suckers was worse than you!
0: Well, let's make a deal if you think that's true. I mean, you're supposed to be the devil, so what you gonna do?
1: Well, maybe we can make a deal, but, you know, these clothes you're wearing, man, they just ain't my style. I mean, you know, how come you don't wear skin-tight stretch pants and a headband? Wrist things like Ted Nugent, the Motor City Batman. He's my style. He's the kind of cat I signed a contract with. Army, you know what I mean?
0: Hey, well, listen, if Nugent's your style, then take him to the Tower of Power.
1: Well, what does that have to do with you? Me and you and your girlfriend, no matter.
0: Hey, look, it's very simple. Look, you're trying to tell me that you're the devil. You know?
1: Right.
0: All I can see right now is that you're into rubber.
1: This is true. The tight brand rubber.
0: I don't know what to say about a person who's into rubber. I always thought you were into leather, you know. I could dig it if you were into a...
1: Go ahead,
0: oh, flowers. How cute. Thank you.
1: I'm not into flowers.
0: Not into flowers?
1: No.
0: I see.
1: Somebody else.
0: Oh, some more flowers. Oh, my goodness.
1: What is this, San Francisco, 1966?
0: Peace, love, eternal cosmic wisdom.
1: Listen, man. Tell me something. I mean, I'll give you your girlfriend back, you know, if you sign a contract. But first, man, let me know what your interests are, you know, because I don't let just anybody into hell. You gotta be weird, you know, so
0: hey,
1: tell me where you're at, man.
0: Look, just because I come to Detroit once a year don't mean I'm weird.
1: That's
0: true. If you want to see something weird, look at those suckers out there. They live here.
1: Yeah. Can you put the lights on?
0: Look, I'll tell you what. I'll make you a deal. You give me back my girlfriend and that beer, and you can have all of them. Because all I ever really wanted was titties and beer, titties and beer, titties and beer, titties and beer, titties and beer, titties and beer, titties and beer, titties and beer, titties and beer, titties and beer, titties and beer, titties and beer, titties and beer, titties and beer, titties and beer, titties and beer, titties and beer.
1: No, don't sign it then. Give me time to think. I mean, hold on a second, boy, because that's magic then.
0: And then the devil walked in out to my girl. She is a titty pop mama. All around the world, she said,
2: I got TVH and I just go around and I'm going to get stiff. Oh, fuck you, sir.
0: Then she gave him the finger and was rigid and stiff. That's when the devil, he farted and she went right over the cliff.

10th is instrumental time at the ranch once again. The reason why we dare to play this instrumental in this particular town is because Detroit has always had a history of what you might say is progressive radio. I've been here before, and I've listened to some of the things that you people get to hear on the radio. And believe me, you're ready for this. You're ready for this one. The name of this song is The Black Page Number 2. It's a little bit erudite, but don't let that bother you. It features Ed Mann on percussion, Peter Wolf on keyboards, Tommy Mars on keyboards, Adrian Ballou on guitar, Patrick O'Hearn on bass, and of course the devil himself, little skinny Terry Fimbozio on drums. So watch closely now. The Black Page Number 2.

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What's her name? 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Her name is Bianca. Hi, Bianca. Now please move back. 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All right. 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Now please move back. Back. 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Now back. Back. Okay. Since you're being so entirely cooperative with our program here tonight, except for you, you're not being cooperative enough, get down there. Get down, Detroit! Get down, Detroit! Okay. Get down! Alright, the name of this song is Camarillo Grillo. 1, 2, 3, 4.

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So I just followed up the steps, get down Detroit, down, right past perfuming, incense, stencher, to where she hung her castanets.

0: but Vickers by the door. 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
1: Mac Luma. Summa Hongawa.
0: Okay, now look. One more if you'll move

Adrian Ballou, Patrick O'Hearn, Tommy Marr, Terry Bozio, Peter Wolf, Ed Mann, and my name's Frank, and good night.

ladies and gentlemen, welcome to our Peacebot 1977 show featuring Ray White on cowbell, guitar, and vocals. Patrick O'Hearn on bass. Terry Bozio on drums. Eddie Jobson on keyboards and violin. And each and every one of you out there in the audience. Hello, GIs. How are you doing tonight? All right, this goes out to everybody. This song is not just for the GIs in the audience. It's a special song that crosses all communications barriers, mainly because it's an instrumental. The name of this song is Peaches and Regalia. Woo!

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flies all green and buzzing in his dungeon of despair. 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He eats the snouts and the trotters first. The loins and the groins is soon dispersed. His carving style is well rehearsed.

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as we bid a fond farewell to the city of Tiny Lights and make a gradual segue into a song from the Uncle Meat album entitled A Pound for a Brown on the Bus.

All right, we have another song, which is an a cappella event. It's dedicated to the memory of Mr. Smothers here, the bald-headed gentleman with the earphones on. This is his song because he has done more to destroy the English language than anybody else in this group. We love him for it. He's so charming. If you can just learn how to talk.

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And so I figured I might just drink a little beer. I said, give me some of that, what you're sucking on. But there was no reply.

0: So I shot it with my shooter, said, bang, bang, bang. The sucker just laughed and said,
1: put it away, you know I ain't all up. Now what you gonna say?
0: You ate my Chrissy?
1: Yeah, titties and all.
0: Well, what about the beer then?
1: Why would a cat's this tall?
0: Even her boots?
1: Now would I lie to you?
0: Shit, you must have been hungry.
1: Yeah, this is true.
0: Well, don't they pay you good for the stuff that you do?
1: Well, you know, I can't complain when the checks come through.
0: I want my Chrissy, and I want my beer. So you just barf it back up now, devil. Do you hear?
1: Blow it out your ass, motorcycle man. I mean, I am the devil. Do you understand?
0: Oh, yeah?
1: Just what will you give me for your titties and beer? I suppose you noticed this little contract here.
0: You're goddamn right, you son of a whore. That's about the only reason I learned right before.
1: Right,
0: give me that paper. Bet your ass I will sign, because I need a beer and it's titty squeezing time.
1: You can't fool me. You ain't that bad.
0: That's
1: why. You should have seen some of the souls that I had.
0: Oh,
1: when
0: yeah.
1: It was Millhouse Nixon and you too.
2: Yeah.
1: Both of those suckers wasn't you.
0: Well, let's make a deal if you think that's true. I mean, you're der Teufel. What you gonna do, eh?
1: Well, hey, now you wanna make a deal, huh?
0: Yeah, sure.
1: Well, I'm gonna have to screen you first, because I don't like this ordinary folks down there. You know what I mean?
0: Oh, I don't care. Screen me all you want.
1: Because you write such weird music, I thought you'd be the red cat, you know, but I don't know it now, man. So why don't you tell me, what are you into, man? I mean, what are some of your interests? What do you do in your spare time?
0: Listen, I don't have to answer any of your fucking questions. I told you I would just sign the paper and you'd let me write into hell, so long as I get my titties and beer.
1: What?
0: Yeah. What just because you're, listen, just because you're the devil, I don't have to kiss your ass. You can kiss mine. I told you, you can have my soul for all it's worth. It's a mean little suck about 1,000 years old. But once you get it, you can't give it back. You gotta keep it forever, and that's a natural fact.
3: Oh, yeah.
0: That's right. That's right, you heard right.
1: I still wanna know, what are you into, man? I don't know if I want you where I am.
0: Listen, you made me a deal. You told me that you were gonna give me the paper, and I was gonna sign it, and then I'd get my girlfriend and the beer back, right? Yeah, well, are you a man of your word, or are you a jazz devil?
1: Listen, sucker, I'll do whatever I want, because I am the devil.
0: Yeah,
1: if I say yes, and that means no, that's the way it's going to be.
0: No, it should have said, if I say yes, and that means no, that's the way it's going to go.
1: Listen, I ain't no rather fairy sucker devil.
0: Let me tell you something. I wouldn't be too arrogant with a fucking mask on that looked like that. You know what I mean? Look, I'm not going to prolong your misery, because I know that it is definitely a luxury item in the middle of a European tour to be able to speak in front of

0: at least a handful of people who know the native tongue, you know what I mean? I don't want to overemphasize this part of our program. However, we have, for this part of the song, we have something of a bilingual presentation so that you can all get the drift of what's going on, you know? The devil wants to know what I'm into, you know what I mean? Well, it's very simple. I'm into the same thing that each and every one of you are into out there. And you know what that is already, don't you? Titten und Bier! Titten und Bier! Titten und Bier! Titten und Bier! Titten und Bier! Titten und Bier! You're a nice little son of a bitch, aren't you?
1: No! Don't sign it! Give me time to think! I mean, hold on a second, boy, because that's magic in
0: me! And then the devil fused in out to my girl. He heard the titties pop, popping all around the world. She said,

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The album is Two Dolores, and the name of the song is Black Napkins.

Terry Bozzi on drums, Eddie Jackson on keyboards. Thanks a lot for coming to the concert.

this man here has just asked, what about the zircon encrusted tweezers? Oh, wow. Listen. Here they are, ladies and gentlemen. These are the zircon encrusted tweezers of your dreams, ladies and gentlemen. One time before we get off the stage, if we just get everybody in this room to sing Dynamo a few times, just to stir the air up, maybe wave these curtains around a little bit. If you can't speak English, then do it phonetically. It's Dynamo.

It's just like being in show business. Ray, Patrick, Terry, Eddie, you people, everybody, everything, and Dynamite.

I'll relax. You know, we have a big show for you and everything. Let me introduce you to everybody. Hi, Phyllis. On pipe. Tommy Mars. Steve Vai. Zeke's Kali Yuga. Arthur Merrill. Bob Harris. Ray White. Okay, now just settle down now. The show is about to begin. We're going to get serious now. Just settle down too.

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And serious weather, that's right. 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
0: Break this, Frank.

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0: You, Isaac, be tried. You, Tommy, be tried. Give Steve a try. Give Steve's hairdresser a try. Give Steve's tattoo artist a try. Give Steve's enema that he keeps at home a try. Give Steve's a try. And David Logerman as the Beaver. Give Beats a try. Give Bob Harris a try. And a bushel of carrots. Give Ray White a try. And give him a chance to lose the reputation of the night of the living dead.
1: Ray White!
0: Ladies and gentlemen, thanks for coming to the show. If you feel like it, give us a try again tomorrow or soon. Go City.

0: Now there's a guy out there holding up a sign. Show the sign to the audience. Come on, show it. Now look here. Let's get one thing straight. I don't do that. This is a popular fantasy. This never occurred nor will it occur on stage. Sorry to disappoint you. Okay, since you got stood up, we have something really romantic for you. In the dangerous kitchen. Ready?
1: Hey, don't touch.
0: What? Think this is some kind of an English group?

0: rule of concerts around the world, but the English groups have, you know, they always have some form of really exciting audience participation.
1: Oh,
0: you
1: know? No!
0: Now, I think that really exciting audience participation would be desirable, but let's face it, it's really late, and I know you're tired. Curiosity, if I were to ask you to do a little audience participation right here in Tulsa, Oklahoma, who then you would go out with? All right. All right, now here's what I want you to do. All the guys that have a low voice, you go like this. Ready?
2: Clutch
1: yourself.

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This is the tragic, true story of Michael Kenyon, the Illinois Animal Bandit.

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Thank you. 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

Thank you very much. It's Saturday night and it's tea time. It's rock and roll time.

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It's a bit of a plodder as well. This is called When the Shit Hits the Fan.

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It is called Give Me Rag and Roll.

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It'll probably fall apart. And the worst thing is, it sounds like Early Foreigner. So if it falls apart and it sounds like Early Foreigner, this is going to be amazing. Should we do it anyway?

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And a lot of beans! 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Yeah! It is called Party Like Crazy!

0: Cheers! 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
1: General's cap.
0: Mr. PA man, can I have some delay for the song, please, on the vocals? It's integral to the song, so otherwise it sounds even shitter. One. Okay. 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This is about Las Vegas, because we go there all the time. 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

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Yeah, we're done now. This next song is about gypsies. 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

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But that's alright. 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
2: We want more!
1: Are they shit on or just shit? 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Let's have party like crazy! Party like crazy!
2: More
1: beers! 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
1: One, two, one, two, one, two, two.

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He eats the snouts and the trotters first, the loins and the groins.

0: so bad, his balls been choking. 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The torture, the torture, the torture never stops.
1: I'll get tortured now.

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Next song we're gonna do is about one of my favorite subjects, ladies and gentlemen. The great American tradition of incompetence. Now, some of you may not be familiar with the syndrome of incompetence, the cult of incompetence, as perpetrated in the state of California. Some of you may not know the depths to which incompetence has risen within the Golden State. What I'm trying to say is, nobody in California works for a living, no matter what they tell you. Nobody does the job that they're hired to do. They're all there just to collect unemployment and welfare. And the people that you hire to perform vital services for you, like a mechanic or a TV repairman or a plumber or anybody else, they can never do it right the first time. As a matter of fact, they probably never get it right the fourth or fifth time. We call these people flakes. And that's what this song is about.

somehow be finished by Friday. 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And then they'll send you a bill that'll get your senses reeling.

0: because I need a beer. 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
1: Man, you can't fool me. You ain't that bad.
0: Oh, yeah?
1: You should have seen some of the souls that I had. Why, there was Milhouse Nixon and Agnew too. And both of those suckers was worse than you.
0: Let's make a deal if you think that's true. I mean, you're supposed to be the devil, so what you gonna do?
1: Okay, I'll tell you what we're gonna do, man. Maybe we can come to some kind of agreement, but, you know, first I gotta know what kind of a cat you really are. Because I don't let just anybody in the hell, you know?
0: Yeah.
1: So, you know, why don't you tell me what your interests are? You know, are you into leather, rubber, S&M, going down on the Tower of Power?
0: How about Python and vanille?
1: What?
0: Python and vanille.
1: Python and vanille?
0: Yeah, keep your leather. Give me the python and the vanille.
1: Man, that's almost like suburban rock.
0: Yeah, right. Listen, I'm a regular guy. I only care about two things. They wouldn't be important to you. You're the devil. You're into rubber.
1: That's right. Hot red rubber.
0: Well, listen, I'll get you a date with Captain Beefheart. If.
2: Woo! Yeah.
0: I'll get you two. And the second prize is two dates with Captain Beefheart.
1: Wonderful.
0: And furthermore, I'm only interested in two things.
1: What is that?
0: And those two great, time-honored, American, humane sort of things.
1: Uh-oh.
0: And I quote, and these things, and they're very dear to my heart. And in answer to your question, those things are titties of beer, titties of beer, titties of beer, titties of beer, titties of beer, titties of beer.
1: Give me time to think. I mean, hold on a second, whore, because that's magic kid.
0: And then the devil barf, and I'll tell my girl. They heard the titties pop, popping all around the world. She said,

0: change.
1: Hey, okay. Now this is a song that is included in our new album, which is entitled Leather. Might as well get a plug in for it as long as we're here. This is the rock and roll version of the song that appears on side 4. The name of this song is The Black Page Number 2.
0: All right.
1: Now, The Black Page Number 1 is the tune that's in the album. It's not such a rock and roll beat, but the notes are the same. The same hard notes, only with a beat that you can tap your foot to underneath of it. Let's hope that after 5 days vacation, that you can still play this turkey. I'll be listening to you. Are you ready? 1, 2, 3, 4.

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0: It's a great sorrow that I bring you this new.
1: The wizard sticking out my name was Pancake Makeup.
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Mike O'Hearn, Adrian Ballou, Tommy Mars, Terry Bozio, Peter Wolf, Ed Mann. Thanks a lot for coming to the show. Hope you enjoyed it. 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

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She quivered and quaked while she clutched at herself. 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I told her all she really needed was some discipline. I said, cast my war rock. Because it's real Angora. Do you all want some aura? Right here on the floor. And how about you, farmer? Do you want? Alright, clap your hands in. Sing along.

night, you guys. 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All right. You want it? We got it. 1, 2, 3, 4.

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Do you know what I'm talking about? To where she hung up past the deck, I chewed my way through her rancid panocha. You know what panocha means? I didn't know they had panocha up there. We didn't tell we were on Pancho. And it was useless. Yes, it was useless. That's why we went into another song.

Hey, listen, how'd you guys like to hear a brand new song? Let me tell you how new this song is. This song is so new that we have never played it before. But this song is so simple that it won't make any difference. And this song is also so simple that you may find it amusing. And you may find it amusing to know that this is the world premiere of a song called Bobby Brown Goes Down. Now, I know at the end of the show you're supposed to come out, you're supposed to play loud, you're supposed to play all your hits. We're not that kind of a group, you see. We'll take chances. You see, we trust you. We know that you know that if we fuck up, it doesn't make any difference. That's why we're gonna try this. All right, do it in the key of C, okay? Okay? Here, about one, two, three.

0: boy or a lady. 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So fantastic. Thanks to Freddy, I'm a sexual spastic. My name is Bob Brown. Watch me now, I'm going down. And my name is Bob Brown. Watch me now, I'm going down. And my name is Bob Brown. Watch me now, going down. And my name is Bob Brown. Watch me now, going down. All right, listen.
1: Whoa.
0: Since you put up with that, we'll play one other one that you know. And that's it for tonight, okay? All right, the name of this song, this is for lovers only, ladies and gentlemen. The name of this song is Black Napkins. One, two, three.

0: tonight.
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This is a song, it's an older sort of a song, but it's a sentimental sort of a song at the same time. This is a song about people who save snot. The name of this song is, Let's Make the Water Turn Black.

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But on Sunday night TV, when there's nothing else to watch, he's there looking at you, waiting for you to send him your money. He wants your money, but don't give him your money. But in spite of the fact that some people won't listen and they will send him money, he sits there looking good, looking better than anybody in this room.

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Depending on which book you're using at the time. Can't use bears, it's all lies, gotta use mine. Ain't that right? That's what they say every night, every day. Listen, we can't really be dumb if we're just following God's orders. After all, he wrote this book here. And in the book, it says he made us all to be just like him. So if we're dumb, then God is dumb.

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And his name is Bobby Brown.

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I proceeded to tell the streets of it. As long as he was hanging around, I said, the price of cheese has just gone up. 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

Welcome to the show, which we are going to dedicate to the student body of Blaney High School. I want to introduce you to the members of our rocking teenage combo for 1980. Ike Willis on guitar and vocals. Tommy Mars on keyboards. David Logeman on drums. Arthur Barrow on bass and stunt vocals. Ray White on guitar and vocals. 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

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The name of the song is Chunga's Revenge. 1, 2, 3.

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0: this wasp and started cleaning his fang, so I shot him with my shooter zip. 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Now what you gonna say? You ate my Chrissy?
1: Yeah, it isn't all.
0: Well, what about the beer then?
1: Yeah, would a cat's this tall?
0: Even her boots?
1: Would I lie to you?
0: Shit, you must have been hungry.
1: Yeah, this is true.
0: Well, don't they pay you good for the stuff that you do?
1: Well, you know, I can't complain when the checks come through.
0: Well, I want my Chrissy.
1: Yeah.
0: I want my beer, so you just barf it back up. Now, devil,
1: listen here. Throw it out your ass, motorcycle man. I mean, I am the devil. Do you understand? Just what will you give me for your titties and beer? I suppose you noticed this little contract here.
0: You're goddamn right, you son of a boy. That's about the only reason I learned right before. Give me that paper. Bet your ass I'll sign, because I need a beer and it's titty squeezing time.
1: Now, man, you can't fool me. You ain't that bad, but you should have seen some of the souls that I've had. There was Wilhelm Nixon and Agnew Coon, and both of those suckers was worse than you.
0: Well, let's make a deal if you think that's true. I mean, you're supposed to be the devil, so what you going to
1: do? Now, hold up now. You're kind of anxious, ain't you?
0: Hey, listen, you can have my soul. It's a mean little sucker about 1,000 years old. But once you get it, you can't give it back. You've got to keep it forever, and that's a natural fact. Do you read me?
1: Hold everything. Wait just a minute. You know, you ain't supposed to be so anxious, so immediately ready to get into this kind of a thing. I mean, I'm a dangerous kind of character, you know? Aren't you afraid of me?
0: No, listen, I ain't afraid of you at all. As a matter of fact, I really like you, especially because of the way you were playing drums on that last song. As a matter of fact, it was so good, if you didn't have that stupid mask on, I'd come up there and kiss you, you know? But that's beside the point. That was really good, Bozio, really good. Now look here. In this song, in this particular part of your existence, you're supposed to be a miniature rubberized devil. And you're supposed to be trying to make a deal with me, you see. Now, I'm willing to make the deal because I'm crazy enough to believe that you don't exist. You see, I ain't afraid of no devil. They could take the devil and cram it. I don't believe you're really there. I mean, you may be a good drummer and everything, but you ain't no devil.
1: Hey, man, well, take it easy, you know. I mean,
0: look, I'm very easy to get along with. Let's make a very simple little bargain, okay? You take my imaginary soul, and you give me my titties and beer, titties and beer, titties and beer, titties and beer, titties and beer, titties and beer,
1: titties and beer, titties and beer.

0: get these things working so smoothly, but they don't work. She's scared. I know she's scared. She changed her mind. She saw Terry with that mask on. She's not going to do it. Well, I'll tell you what. Here she is. Just imagine how cute she looks. She's a little bit smaller than Terry. Here she is. She's going to dance for you now. What? She is coming? Oh, with a costume and everything. All right. I thought you weren't going to make it.
1: Huh?
0: I thought you weren't going to make it. Would you like to introduce yourself? Would you tell about this expressive dance that you're going to do?
1: I'm
0: going to
1: do jab.
0: Okay. Keep your eye on her, ladies and gentlemen. The name of this song is The Black Page, number 2, and may the Lord have mercy on her soul.

Jesus Christ. 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Do you know that in

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Her sister made a joke about her mental health until Dynamo finally did give in, but I told her all she really needed was some discipline. That's when I said, kiss my aura, Aura. Because it's real Angora. Would you all like some aura? Right here on your college-educated aura. And how about you, Fauna? Do you wanna? You sure? All right, one more time from the beginning with college-educated hand clapping.

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Are we keeping you up? I mean, I thought this was going to be a frenzy. Incredible

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But us regular folks like me and Roy know this exquisite little inconvenience by the name of stink bug. That's who that is. You know, my python poop was too tiny. Couldn't get it off last night. A week went by and now it's July. I finally got that sucker off and my girlfriend cried. She said, stink bug, stink bug. 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Well, here, Fido, here, Fido, bring the Viennese slippers, little puppy.

0: Hey, I asked you to bring me the slippers.
1: Oh, Frank, I was so stoned they wouldn't stay in my mouth.
0: Listen, you stupid shit. When a person larger than you tells you to bring the slippers, and you don't bring them, that makes a dog such as yourself liable for punishment to the full extent of Austrian law.
1: Oh, no shit. Hurt me, hurt me, hurt me.
0: All right, then.

0: God made the light.
1: Person began, he didn't make very much of it because they hardly have enough electricity here to run the PA system. But when he put it together, he made the light, and then about 15 minutes later, he made, believe it or not, the poodle. Now, when the poodle was first constructed, it was a pretty good-looking dog. It had hair evenly distributed all over its charming, small, compact, canine-type body. Then, God made two big mistakes. Well, actually, made a lot of big mistakes. The two that we're interested in, the first one is called Man, the second one is called Woman. The third one is called the Viennese Electric Company, because he just can't give us enough juice to do it right here. But ladies and gentlemen, I know we're trying to save up for the next big campaign, whatever it may be. Probably piping a little bit into some masked doll in town tonight. But God made the light, the poodle, man and woman. Woman looked at the poodle, checked it out quite thoroughly, and she said to herself, I wouldn't mind fucking this dog if it looked a little bit better than it does now, because this dog definitely needs to be streamlined. So the woman turned to the man and said, hey, sucker, go get a job. And the man went out and got a job because he knew he wasn't going to get any unless he brought some money home. So he goes out, he gets a job, he comes back with a paycheck. He gives the paycheck to the woman. The woman goes out and buys a pair of scissors. She takes the poodle by the cuff. And she trims on it. She cleans up the poodle's act, so to speak. Clips it here around the snout, in the thorax, the medulla, the managa, and down here in Dusseldorf, she trims on it. And here's Essen. After she had fixed the poodle up to where it was really getting her hot, she set the poodle into a position where it looked like this. And then she laid back and she stuck both of her legs up in the air like that, looked deeply into the poodle's tepid little eyes there, and said these words.

Little bit,

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And now or later she embraces

0: to discuss the weather. I've had her hair, a baby don't want a man like me. I've had her hair, a baby don't want a man like me. It was a lonely sword, a little too short. Her jokes were dumb, and her favorite sport was hockey in the winter.
1: Oh, shit!
0: He was duly impressed and was quick to suggest, and he spoke with a pop and he got the best as he jabbed his elbow.
2: Well, you get it?
0: They went off to where the music was soft, where candles were trimming. They saw a real hippie.

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She wouldn't kiss him. He tried to record, but it made him angry. He called her a slut, a pig, and a whore, a bitch, and a cunt, and she slapped.

he could use that for dessert. And then he would beat his meat, or give himself a wank if you're English, and tell the poor girl not to call the police for at least 5 minutes after he had finished working her over. Then he would escape. He was arrested, tried, and convicted in December of 1975 in the Superior Court in Chicago, Illinois, and sentenced to about 12 years for 5 counts of armed robbery. Because there is no law against giving a college-educated woman a Kleister Spritzen, his big mistake was he robbed the ugly ones, and that's what put him away. So any of you servicemen in the audience that are looking for a good time, just remember that for the 10 years while Michael was doing this, he got his basic training in the Army. And here's our song.

police will say, you're under arrest. And the judge will have him for a special guest. The DA will order a secret test. Stuff his pudgy little thumbs in the side of his vest. Pull out a car, for the jury folks, that's yours there. And the judge will say, no three more jokes. And the flag and the banner are all to see, saying, don't nobody have no sympathy. Hot soapy water in the first degree. And the bandit might say,

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And a sinister scoreboard with a bucket and a mop.

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1: Oh, Lord.
0: Oh, Lord.
1: Oh, Lord.
0: Oh, Lord.
1: Oh, Lord.
0: Oh, Lord.
1: Oh, Lord.
0: Oh, Lord.

Brock on tenor sax and lead vocals, Ruth Underwood on percussion, Ralph Humphrey on drums, Chester Thompson on drums, Tom Fowler on bass, George Duke on keyboards. Thank you very much for coming to the concert. Good night.

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0: Buffalo there. 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
1: Sit down.
0: Sit down. Just relax, please. Okay. Let me introduce you to everybody. Ray White on guitar and vocals. What a lovely message. Okay, send that backstage, would you? Tommy Marrs on keyboards, please. Scott Tunis on bass. There you go. Chad Wackerman on drums. Ed Mann on percussion. Bobby Martin on keyboard, sax, vocals, harmonica, stuff, G-string. And Steve, Lucky to Be Alive, Vibe. On guitar and vocals. Okay, we're going to play a very unusual show for you tonight. This show is so hard to play, you won't believe it. So let's get on with it.

somebody else. The floss and swish it around. Now what happens?

That's right. Say, Marley, what's a girl like you doing in a place like this? Do you come here often, and if so, why? I know you're a granola kind of a girl, but without getting too personal, let me ask you, are you a Libra? No. Are you a Scorpio? One of those lying motherfuckers you can't trust. Oh, you're a Gemini, a schizophrenic dipshit. Oh, wonderful. Well, listen, instead of trying to put a real pitch to you, let me just say this. A girl with a split personality like that, well, tough luck.

Playboy, Tommy Mars, Scott Tunis, Chad Wackerman, Ed Mann, Bobby Martin, Steve Lyle, Thomas Nordic, and the Rabbi. Bless them to the soul. Good night.